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0: 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air bo a yet ni client no.
1: Now I'm paying John Dramani Mahama Kasa or Tremu say I allow for Mukwa share a woman bros to send him on a mature message ship no. Or movie no more qua mamma so in pain for us on but was so I'm on more I allow shape.
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1: 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Now also Sukodin Wadansi Bina Ebwa Etunia Wen in a free on Dubai and the Sonom. Uye pen out the Abasodo so organic liquid fertilizer and be a Gusso. Now so what to me and Yon Dubaiano Bibri now so what by Yisik and Fred 054861 8025 and 0540417743 now only one

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1: 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Now I can come from Betty and our Cassier, mu ayeme. Or Heneba, I say be watchy yadom, mini mini abema.
0: Emma Swahine, a sonaba, kufit.
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2: I want to make please relevant phone calls and then we go back and say that look, I don't see how this man should be retained.
3: But you put in a statement said he's under arrest.
2: Yes, but when people are under arrest, what does that mean? It means that you want to deal with the matter. We should not end today, but tomorrow as well. So he's still under arrest.
4: Did you start to act as a political?
2: Oh, I don't know the value to place on this case. But without political undertones, I don't see how seriously you go and arrest a lawyer who with the help of his a client has entered into a bargain and signed. And the client has taken advantage under the terms of settlement, and the lawyer suffers for it. So you should answer the question. If there are no political undercurrents, what is the logic of this case? It has even occurred with common sense. I've not heard it before. That the lawyer suffers relative to terms of settlement that the client signed. This is what I'm insisting that the guy, even if you think that let some of the MPs are here. There's a lawyer, there's an MP. Let them sign that they'll bring him tomorrow. And he'll come and continue the interrogation. But what is the value in detaining him overnight? What is the value to the state? When the man came here voluntarily, when you went to his office, was he resisting anything? The man is cooperating with you. Why do you want to detain him? Every document you need for this investigation, you have it already. So apart from showing somebody where power lies, becoming very political about this matter, I can't understand what is going on.
1: Ano ayam ranim ni a ojina mu atwetwa edi age eye mrahyebadwani a ono ojina mu de ma adehia ewo eye menhia South abato mpeso anu so lawyer Samuel Atachia ne sema hudu obi a wode atu edwa enso afa eye nana ajeba fo wa ne iyo consensem no enso eho eno no na ensemi ho no eye ade se yoko fo abamane edi atu dwa se ono egusu a ompeso mu eye sa ensa emu enhwehwe mu enso etumi edi si ase

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